0: I love that. Elton John and Kiki D, such a fun song on Smooth this morning. Feel Good Sundays, great music. You are with Melissa Doyle. I feel like I'm the only person in town who hasn't yet seen The Devil Wears Prada 2. I can't wait. Loving the fashion. I read the sweetest story this week. Stanley Tucci is married to Emily Blunt's sister. So he was a widow. He met Emily's sister Felicity when they did a press tour for the very first Devil Wears Prada. And then romance blossomed at Emily's wedding. And he's now married. So yeah, they're in-laws. Isn't that gorgeous? I really like that. And there's a song in the movie we all know, we all love. It's from Madonna. It's called Vogue. We know the dance moves. And it's next on Smooth.
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2: Adelaide's traffic on Smooth.
10: In the city, Hutt Street will be closed until 1pm between Angus Street and Halifax Street for the Roaring Start event. In North Adelaide and the city, there will be closures on and around War Memorial Drive all day for the Brooks Marathon Festival, with lane closures on Park Terrace, Jeffcott Road and Barton Terrace West. Showers today with a high of 19. Right now it's 13 degrees. See any dramas or delays, call the traffic hotline direct, 1300 595 937. That's the latest traffic on Smooth FM Adelaide.
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0: So much feel-good music this morning. The best way to get our Sunday sorted. You're with Melissa Doyle. Richard Wilkins is just about to jump in the chair. He'll pick up the pace a little bit. He's got the Pointer Sisters. I can see that. So you'll have a lot of fun with him. You have a great Sunday. Enjoy the rest of your weekend. And I'll be back with you next weekend, bright and early from 6. Bye.
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14: Adelaide's traffic on Smooth.
15: In the city, Hutt Street will be closed until 1 p.m. between Angus Street and Halifax Street for the Roaring Start event. In North Adelaide and the city, there will be closures on and around War Memorial Drive all day for the Brooks Marathon Festival. Showers today with a high of 19. Right now it's 14 degrees. See any dramas or delays, call the traffic hotline direct. 1300 595 937. That's the latest traffic on Smooth FM Adelaide.
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6: Hello, I'm Eleanor Quirk. The opposition's urging the federal government to extend cuts to the fuel excise beyond June 30. Labor halved the levy by 26 cents a litre in April, but the relief was only planned to last for 3 months, with the Strait of Hormuz still mostly shut. Nationals MP David Littleproud says the relief will likely need to be extended.
13: The bombs are going to continue to drop, and so therefore the straits are going to continue to be blocked, and that means we're going to have supply issues.
6: Three people are dead after a serious assault in Sydney southwest. The bodies of a woman aged in her 60s and a man in his 20s were discovered by police who were called to the Rosemeadow property early this morning. Another man in his 60s suffered critical injuries and later died in hospital. A 32-year-old man's in custody. The family of 5-year-old Kumanjayi Little Baby has thanked the Alice Springs community for its support as police prepare to lay charges over her death. Her grandfather, Walpiri elder Robin Granite, says the family's overwhelmed by the generosity.
16: It made us think that, yes, we have people who really supported us.
6: Doctors are calling for greater regulation of nicotine pouches. The AMA is concerned unapproved products are entering the market and being promoted to younger people. AMA Vice President Associate Professor Julian Raitt says the products can have serious side effects.
17: Raised blood pressure, a lot of mouth and gum irritation, also some stomach upsets, particularly where they have very high levels of nicotine.
6: And the Glitterati is preparing for fashion's Night of Nights. The Met Gala, set to be held tomorrow in New York this year, theme costume art. The Tigers have put an end to their losing streak, beating West Coast by 11 points at Optus Stadium. Richmond coach Adam Uze says it was a huge effort by his depleted side.
18: Obviously really proud of the group. We're dealing with a fair bit off the field with availability and things like that, so this would be easily one of the best wins I've been involved in because of that.
6: Carlton suffered another loss, this time to St Kilda by 39 points, Geelong over the Roos by 49, and Brisbane too good for Essendon, taking the win by 64 points. And you're up to date on the latest from the newsroom.
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20: You know what I love about a Sunday? Well, pretty much everything, now you mention it, but time in the day to kick back and relax. I hope that is your plan for today. More music and less talk coming up on Smooth, and I love this. How's this for openers? Here's George Harrison.
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0: I love that. Forget-me-nots on Smooth. Richard Wilkins here. Remembering it's my sister's birthday today. Happy birthday, Pip. And for lovers of fashion, don't forget the best day of the year is happening tomorrow, the first Monday in May. We are talking about the Met Gala in New York City, an iconic guest list walking that famous red carpet with their interpretation of the theme this year, which is costume art. Stand by, it could be anything. Dress code is fashion art. What does that all mean? Your guess is as good as mine, but it's always a great watch. Co-chairs include Anna Wintour, Nicole Kidman, Beyoncé, and Venus Williams. That's a pretty stylish little club there. Speaking of incredibly stylish people, Belinda Carlisle is next on Smooth.
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0: Let's hear it for our mums. Happy Mother's Day. 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
3: In Rosewater, emergency waterworks on Grand Junction Road near Newcastle Street. In the city, Hutt Street will be closed until 1pm between Angus Street and Halifax Street for the Roaring Start event. In North Adelaide and the city, there'll be closures on and around War Memorial Drive all day for the Brooks Marathon Festival. Showers today with a high of 19. Right now it's 15 degrees. See any dramas or delays? Call the traffic hotline direct, 1300 595 937. That's the latest traffic on Smooth FM Adelaide.
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0: Oh, what a great song. I loved it. Richard Wilkins here with you for a Sunday on Smooth, the best day of the week. And if you have yourself a big week ahead, starting a new job, lots going on with the family, bits and pieces, we will take out the stress and work our magic into your day, giving it the royal treatment with Prince. He's coming up soon on Smooth.
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3: Adelaide's traffic on Smooth.
4: In Rosewater, emergency waterworks on Grand Junction Road near Newcastle Street. In the city, Hutt Street will be closed until 1pm between Angus Street and Halifax Street for the Roaring Start event. In North Adelaide in the city, there'll be closures on and around War Memorial Drive all day for the Brooks Marathon Festival. Showers today with a high of 19. Right now it's 15. See any dramas or delays, call the traffic hotline direct 1300 595 937. That's the latest traffic on Smooth FM Adelaide.
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5: Hello, I'm Eleanor Quirk. Northern Territory Police have now charged a suspect over the death of a five-year-old girl in Alice Springs. 47-year-old Jefferson Lewis remains under heavy guard in Darwin after being moved from Alice Springs over safety concerns following violent riots. He's expected to appear in court via video link this week. Commissioner Martin Doyle says he's facing a number of charges.
6: I can announce that yesterday evening, Jefferson Lewis was formally charged with one count of murder and two counts of sexual assault. This remains a deeply distressing matter, and our thoughts are firmly with Kumanjai's family, loved ones and the wider community that have been deeply impacted by these events.
5: More pain at the petrol pump looks likely as the deadlock in peace talks between the US and Iran pushes oil prices up. Oil now trading at $174 Australian dollars a barrel. That's the highest level since Iran all but closed the Strait of Hormuz. Pressure's now building on the federal government to extend its cut to the fuel excise beyond the 30th of June. There are fears a third consecutive interest rate rise will push would-be home buyers out of the market. All four big banks are tipping the Reserve Bank Board will lift rates again on Tuesday. Canstar's Sally Tindall says the maximum amount someone on the average wage can borrow could drop by up to $36,000.
7: That's an extreme difference between potentially getting the winning bid in at an open home or in an auction and missing out yet again on another property.
5: And the Prince and Princess of Wales have released a new photo and video of Princess Charlotte to mark her 11th birthday. In footy action today, first up it's Melbourne and the Swans at the SCG, then Gold Coast host the Giants at Carrara to wrap up the round. Suns coach Damien Hardwick hoping for a bumper crowd as fans make the most of Queensland's public holiday tomorrow.
8: Yeah, they've got the vast majority of their players back as well, so they're a different unit than what they probably were at the start of the year. They're playing some, you know, the last 4 weeks, the last 3 weeks have been very much the Giants of old, so it's going to be a great game. We're excited for it, we're looking forward to it, we're hoping to get a lot of people there. Sunday night, day off the next day, grab a few beers, come watch a good game of footy.
5: And you're up to date on the latest from the newsroom.
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9: 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Let's start the hour with a song that's all about having a fun time. Here's that crazy old Uncle Lionel. Look at him dancing on the ceiling again right now on Smooth.
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0: Ah, what a song that is. Don't Speak, No Doubt on Smooth. Richard Wilkins here. Well, this time next week, we'll be celebrating with Smooth's Messages for Mum, thanks to our friends at Target, and we want you to be part of it all. 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How good would that be? What would you do? Send her on a holiday, take her out for a fancy pants dinner somewhere? Plenty of choices with $5,000 in the kitty. Target has the gifts that mum will love this month. Mother's Day. You've got Mother's Day right on target. Our More Music Sunday continues with Phil Collins next.
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2: Adelaide's traffic on Smooth.
7: In Rosewater, look out for some emergency waterworks on Grand Junction Road near Newcastle Street. In the city, Hutt Street will be closed until 1 p.m. between Angus Street and Halifax Street for the Roaring Start event. In North Adelaide in the city, there'll be closures on and around War Memorial Drive for the Brooks Marathon Festival. Showers today with a high of 19. Right now it's 15 degrees. See any dramas or delays, call the traffic hotline direct 1300 595 937. That's the latest traffic on Smooth FM Adelaide.
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0: You know, that right there is why Smooth is your feel-good weekend station. Richard here for a Sunday on Smooth, and I certainly hope you had a good morning. And if you're looking forward to the footy, Sydney versus Melbourne today, that's going to be a big one. Or a quiet time just winding down after a shift, or an early night before the Grand Prix, the Miami Grand Prix. Great to have him back. I'm pleased to report the music is awesome this afternoon. I have some gold right after MJ, next on Smooth.
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4: In Unley, look out for a crash on Greenhill Road near Salisbury Street. Rosewater, emergency waterworks on Grand Junction Road near Newcastle Street. In the city, Hutt Street will be closed until 1 p.m. between Anger Street and Halifax Street for the Roaring Start event. Showers today with a high of 19. Right now, it's 15 degrees. See any dramas or delays, call the traffic hotline direct, 1300 595 937. That's the latest traffic on Smooth FM Adelaide.
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5: Hello, I'm Eleanor Quirk. The man suspected of abducting and killing a five-year-old girl in Alice Springs has now been formally charged. NT Police Commissioner Martin Doyle says Jefferson Lewis will front court this week on a number of charges.
6: The charges that he's been formally laid are murder and two counts of sexual assault. This outcome follows an extensive and complex investigation, and I just want to thank all of the members involved for their professionalism and dedication in reaching this outcome.
5: Meanwhile, the opposition maintains a royal commission should be called to address sexual abuse in Indigenous communities. Nationals leader Matt Canavan says the federal government isn't doing enough to address the issue.
7: While this shocking instance, horrific instance, not particularly to blame on any individual in the government, the lack of action here concerns me. I think we have to move on from the voice. We've got to get back to taking practical steps to improve people's lives.
5: The government says it will consider extending the cut to the fuel excise beyond the deadline date, with fuel prices expected to start spiking again. The 26 cent per litre cut was brought in April as a temporary relief measure for 3 months, but with peace talks stalling between Iran and the US, the oil price is again creeping up. Assistant Treasurer Daniel Molino says a decision on an extension will be made closer to the deadline date.
8: We're just 1 month into that fuel excise cut. I think we need to really see how the overseas conflict evolves, how prices evolve for oil. But I think, you know, it is doing what it was intended to do.
5: And in Hollywood, another writers' strike has been narrowly avoided, with their union striking a four-year deal with the major studios for better pay and conditions. First up in footy today, the Swans and Demons doing battle at the SCG. Sydney coach Dean Cox says Melbourne's a dangerous side.
9: They've been really impressive this season, and you know, obviously with some players in form, but you know, they're playing a really fast, exciting brand of footy. They've kicked over 100 points five times, so we need to make sure defensively we're really sound.
5: And to wrap up the round tonight, it's the Giants and the Suns on the Gold Coast. And you're up to date on the latest from the newsroom.
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10: 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All right, I think it's time for a song, and the movie Michael is breaking box office records here, there, and pretty much everywhere, the number one movie in the world. 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

0: Oh, what a great song. Diana Ross and the Bee Gees with Chain Reaction. Richard Wilkins here on Smooth. Well, Sunday afternoon, eh? It's the time to get organised for your week. I sit at the kitchen bench, go through my diary, think, oh, that's right, that thing's coming up. Life administration, chores, check the calendar, remembering appointments, making a few calls, returning some emails, bothering people, you know, stuff like that. Planning to see the family and friends. That's my Sunday afternoon when I get off air. You get on with yours and I'll play John Farnham next on Smooth.
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0: I could not have wished for a better song to end up my shift with. Love it to bits. Richard Wilkins handing over to David Campbell. He has a cracker of a first song. You will have to hear it to believe it. I'll be back next weekend from 10 a.m. Till then, be good, be kind, and be careful. This is Smooth.
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2: You might need some patience. Emergency waterworks are underway on Grand Junction Road near Newcastle Street. In the city, Hutt Street will be closed between Angus Street and Halifax Street for the Roaring Start event. And in North Adelaide and the city, there will also be some closures on and around War Memorial Drive all day for the Brooks Marathon Festival, with lane closures on Park Terrace, Jeffcott Road and Barton Terrace West. See any dramas or delays, call the traffic hotline direct 1300 595 937. That's the latest traffic on Smooth FM Adelaide.
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3: It's a Sunday session here on Smooth. So glad you can make it here with me. We are not mucking around this afternoon. Let's get straight into it. One banger after another, starring this.
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0: It's David Campbell here on your Sundays on Smooth. Thanks so much for being here. Mother's Day's only a week away. You know what that means, Mum? I mean, back in my day, it meant you might get a pipe cleaner flower, or you might get a bit of glitter drizzled on some clag glue and a piece of card with your name on it. Or maybe a pasta necklace. Remember those? They're much bougier. Kids are much more clever nowadays. There's probably some 3D printed bust of Mother's face. Well, at least I hope it's her face. All right, I've got all your favourite songs coming up for Mum right after this.
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0: I just had to squeeze in a little extra smooth favourite right there. It's David Campbell here, and I'm here till about 4 o'clock. So if you're heading out on a school night, on a Sunday night, Mum and Dad, cheeky, where are you going? What are you doing dressed like that? I like it. I like it a lot. All right, I'll be back with more great songs for you to groove to tonight and this afternoon on Smooth.
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5: Adelaide's traffic on Smooth.
6: In Rosewater, there's emergency roadworks on Grand Junction Road near Newcastle Street, North Adelaide and the city. We have closures on and around War Memorial Drive. That's all day for the Brooks Marathon Festival. Lane closures are on Park Terrace, Jeffcott Road and Barson Terrace West. And look out for roadworks on Brighton Road at North Brighton. See any dramas or delays? Call the traffic hotline direct. 1300 595 937. That's the latest traffic on Smooth FM Adelaide.
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0: Sorry, I just had to put my phone down because I had to mute a group chat during that song. It's David Campbell here on Smith. How many group chats have you got? Because I've got twins, there's like two lots of school ones. Then I've got an older kid in high school, so I've got the high school group chat. I've got the AFL group chat. I've got my friend's group chat. I've got a friend of mine's group chat, which has like 40 people in it, which keeps going off. I have another group chat, which is just from some random people that I met once that we just stay in contact with because they stayed at our place for a week. And every once in a while they get... There's too much. My WhatsApp is too full. What are we doing here to sort of cull this? Can we leave a group chat? Because then it announces it. And then I feel guilty. Oh, so much pressure. I just need some good music to take my mind off it. And I'll do that in a second here on Smooth.
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0: I heard you sing it along. You sounded really good. You nailed it. You've been practicing. And I appreciate it. It's David Campbell here. We're rolling through the Sunday Arvos on Smooth. If you are meal prepping in the kitchen, and let me be your sous chef, I think you're doing a great job. Let's get these things into the freezer out the garage, and I'll be right back after this.
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8: Adelaide's traffic on Smooth.
9: In McGill, it's busy northbound on Penfold Road at McGill Road this afternoon. Unley, look out for delays southbound on Unley Road at Park Street. South Plimpton, also busy westbound on Cross Road at Marion Road. In Crathers, on the southeastern freeway, barrier damage following an earlier truck crash. Speed restrictions are still in place in both directions there. Allow extra travel time through the hills. See any dramas or delays? Call the traffic hotline direct. 1300 595 937. That's latest traffic on Smooth FM Adelaide.
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10: 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Kelly Golding has the best songs to start the day. You don't want to miss it. 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

0: so good. If you've been training, that is a good one for you. It's David Campbell here on Smooth because the Mother's Day Classic is only a week away and they're raising money for breast cancer and ovarian cancer research. 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So if you're going to be at the finish line, we want to be there for you. 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

0: First Sunday session's done and dusted for May. Have at it. It's David Campbell here on Smooth. Ty Frost is going to be in next. He's going to continue the feel-good feelings. And I just want to get in a little bit early for the nerds tomorrow morning. May the 4th be with you. I tried my best at Obi-Wan there. Anyway, I'll be back next Saturday and Sunday from 4 p.m. Until then, love you, nerds. Bye.
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19: In Rosewater, there's emergency roadworks on Grand Junction Road near Newcastle Street. In North Adelaide and the city, closures around War Memorial Drive all day today for the Brooks Marathon Festival. We have lane closures on Park Terrace, Jeffcott Road and Barton Terrace West. In Crathers, on the South Eastern Freeway, barrier damage following an earlier truck crash. Speed restrictions are in place. Allow extra time travelling through the hills. Senior dramas, all delays, call the traffic hotline direct, 1300 595 937. That's the latest traffic on Smooth FM Adelaide.
20: 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Hello, it's Ty.

0: Hi, Frost. Big thanks to David Campbell for his Sunday session. That's always good.
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0: 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Islands in the Stream. Bit of Farnsey for you as well. That's Freedom. Hello, it's Ty. Very nice to have you here. I got more music lined up for you for this Sunday afternoon, whatever you're getting up to. Cyndi Lauper will bring some joy next. Girls just want to have fun. 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
13: North Adelaide, look out for a crash on War Memorial Drive, affecting travel in both directions this afternoon. In Beverley, it's busy northbound on East Avenue at Port Road. Unley Park, there's delays both ways on Cross Road at Unley Road as well. In Crapers, on the Southeastern Freeway, barrier damage following an earlier truck crash. Speed restrictions are in place. See any dramas or delays? Call the traffic hotline direct. 1300 595 937. That's Lettuce Traffic on Smooth FM Adelaide.
0: I love getting these feel-good songs on for you during the weekend. 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

0: to singing. 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Whitney Houston, I Want to Dance with Somebody. This feels good.
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0: 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She's got a new album coming out in July, and in fact released another song from the album just this Friday that's gone, and it's the one she's doing with Sabrina Carpenter. Sounds amazing. Bring Your Love. 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
10: Adelaide's traffic on Smooth.
11: In the north at Truro, the Sturt Highway is closed for the run both ways due to a crash between Barton Road and Trial Road. Avoid the area for now. At Cavan, another crash, this one on Port Wakefield Road along the Princess Highway at the intersection with Diagonal Road. Traffic is busy at the intersection in all directions there in any case. At Crafers, no change for the South Eastern Freeway. A damaged road barrier sees a reduced speed limit in place near the interchange, affecting the run both ways. Edwardstown, some traffic about at the intersection in all directions for Crossroad around South Road. That's the latest traffic on Smooth FM Adelaide.
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0: 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Bit of M People as well. Moving on up. Hello, it's Ty Frost. 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

0: 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G'day, it's Ty Frost. 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

0: 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I'm so glad they got together to do that song. It's excellent. Hello, it's Ty. I'm going to play you some Michael Jackson next. The highest grossing musical biopic opening of all time is Michael. It is taking so much at the box office, and they have confirmed they're working on a sequel because there's, you know, a bit more to the Michael story. 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

0: 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I hope you've been training. 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The Smooth team will be at the finish line cheering you on. So make sure you say good day. 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

0: Hall & Oates are part of More Music and Less Talk here at Smooth FM. You Made My Dreams. Bill Medley, Jennifer Warnes there. I've had the time of my life. You're having a nostalgic movie night. Can you go past Dirty Dancing? It's so good. Cameron Daddo's coming in at 9 o'clock. Before he does, though, I want to get on Lady Marmalade by LaBelle. It's a fun song. 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

0: 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Happy Mother's Day. 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
2: 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Thank you for being here. Cam Daddo with you. And whether you've just discovered our evening blend or have been enjoying us for ages, we've got some treats on the way. Dream Lover from Mariah Carey in moments. And right now, here's DJ Sammy. 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

0: On your feel-good station, Smooth, with Alicia Keys, that's Fallen. 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

0: You found the home of more music and less talk. Cameron Daddo with you as we wrap up the hour. And if you're planning on getting up early tomorrow to kickstart the day with a walk to the beach or off to the coffee shop, make sure you take us with you on the Smooth Player. I've got Savage Garden to play for you in moments. 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
0: 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Love having your company on this Sunday night. And if you're helping lighten the load for someone else tonight, picking up an extra shift, maybe you're just finishing up for the day. That was a big one. Got the artists to keep you going. Let's kick off the hour with some songs to help with the feel good. Starting back with some love from Savage Garden. 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

0: More music, less talk with an Ed Sheeran favourite. It's the A-Team on Smooth. Wonderful to hear from you anytime, whether you've just discovered us, been enjoying the tunes for a while, and those listening overseas to reconnect with home, you can email me, cameron@smoothfm.com.au, or message on the Smooth socials to say hello. Let me know where you're listening from, please. Long-time listener Clarko is enjoying the tunes tonight. Thanks for the note, matey. And yes, how good is footy? If you're comfy with a cuppa and a biscuit, you're basking in the joy that your team won over the weekend. I have just a song to enjoy from KC and JoJo next. 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

0: 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Cam Dutto with the song to help those shoulders drop from Celine Dion after this.
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0: More music, less talk on Smooth. Crazy For You, Madonna. Shout out to all the florists who are working hard in the lead up to Mother's Day. I'm sure the orders have started to roll in, and you can take this as a reminder to get your order in if you plan on organising flowers for your special mum. Cam Dutto rolling with the Smooth tunes till midnight. Tina Arena is next. 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

0: What a great way to end my shift. Cam Daddo sending lots of love. 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You is kind. You is smart. You is important. Indeed. I'll be back tomorrow night from 9. Let's hang out then. As always, dream big with us on Smooth.
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0: 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Happy Mother's Day. 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
0: Adelaide, this is the one. 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
0: 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Target has the gifts that mum will love this Mother's Day. You've got Mother's Day right on Target.
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3: Adelaide's traffic on Smooth.
4: Good morning and happy Monday. A bit of light fog on the freeway at the moment, just above the tunnels. Barrier damage in Crayfors on the freeway following a previous truck crash near the interchange. That has speed restrictions affecting both ways there. Ongoing works continuing later this morning. Dry Creek on Cabin Road near Churchill Road, North 40 outbound. Same in Unley Greenhill Road near King William Road. See any dramas or delays, call the traffic hotline direct 1300 595 937. That's the latest traffic on Smith FM Adelaide.
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5: Good morning, I'm Maham Kashani. The family of Kumanjai Little Baby say they don't want the five-year-old's death politicised. Northern Territory Police have charged 47-year-old Jefferson Lewis with murder and two further charges which cannot be reported for legal reasons. He's due to face court for the first time tomorrow. The first round of public hearings at the Royal Commission into Anti-Semitism will be held in Sydney today. The submissions will focus on the lived experiences of anti-Semitism and its impacts on Jewish Australians. The inquiry, which was launched in the wake of the Bondi massacre, made 14 recommendations last week to strengthen counter-terrorism responses. The government says all measures relating to the Commonwealth will be adopted. More than $2 billion is being tipped into housing in WA in a joint state and Commonwealth effort to make it easier for first home buyers to get into the market. And Gather Round is set to stay in South Australia for at least the next 3 years, with the AFL expected to announce a new deal in coming days.
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5: Updating sport. Italian teenager Kimi Antonelli has continued his historic run with a third consecutive F1 Grand Prix victory. The Mercedes World Championship leader won a chaotic Miami Grand Prix overnight. Lando Norris came in second, while Aussie Oscar Piastri finished third. The Suns have beaten the Giants by 20 points on the Gold Coast to wrap up round 8 of the AFL. In yesterday's other match, the Swans downed the Demons by 17 points at the SCG. And Jannik Sinner has taken out this year's Madrid Open. The world number one stormed past Alexander Zverev in the final 6-1, 6-2 to win the title.
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5: 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A possible shower tomorrow, also 19. Wet conditions Wednesday, cloudy Thursday. And that's the latest on Smooth.
7: 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Lots of feel-good music coming your way to kickstart a new week. The Big G soon. Here's George Michael. 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

0: it on Smooth Adelaide, playing more music and less talk for breakfast. It's Kelly Golding. Nice to have your company. Hope you had a great weekend. Still getting over the showdown on Friday night. Gee whiz, what a game. My goodness. We'll have a recap of all the AFL next in the latest news with Maham at 6. More feel-good music still to come. This is Smooth.
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1: Adelaide's traffic on Smooth.
8: A little slip and slide on the roads at the moment due to passing showers, so drive carefully. Barrier damage in Crapers on the freeway following a previous truck crash near the interchange. That is speed restrictions affecting both ways there. Ongoing works continuing later this morning. Hillier Anglevale Road near Andrews Road. Woodville West on Findon Road near Port Road. That is speeds at 40 inbound. Check your speed. Trimmer Parade Seaton. See any dramas or delays? Call the traffic hotline direct 1300 595 937. That's the latest traffic on Smith FM Adelaide.
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0: Good morning, I'm Maham Kashani. The PM appears to be paving the way to break an election promise and overhaul property tax breaks in this month's budget. The government ruled out changes to negative gearing at last year's election, but is widely expected to tighten the tax break. Cabinet is also finalising plans to rework the 50% capital gains tax discount and increase taxes on family trusts. US President Donald Trump says he's reviewing a new Iranian peace deal, but has cast doubt over its prospects as he leaves open the possibility of future attacks on Iran. Negotiations between the two countries have been deadlocked since a ceasefire came into effect early last month, but both Trump and Tehran have indicated that hostilities between the countries could resume. Details of the plan include ending the war on all fronts and enacting a new framework for the Strait of Hormuz. 47-year-old Jefferson Lewis will appear in court tomorrow, charged with the murder of Kumin Jai Little Baby. Northern Territory Police say Lewis is facing one count of murder and two further charges which cannot be reported for legal reasons. He was arrested after Kumin Jai was found dead on Thursday near Alice Springs after a five-day search. And the first block of public hearings begin in Sydney today, the Royal Commission into the Bondi terrorist attack. The inquiry will hear evidence from prominent members of the Jewish community on their lived experiences of anti-Semitism. The federal government has accepted 14 recommendations handed down in an interim report last week.
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0: Updating sport. Oscar Piastri has finished third in the Miami Grand Prix overnight, the Aussie claiming a podium finish after a challenging start to the Formula One season. Italian teenager Kimi Antonelli took the checkered flag for Mercedes, while Lando Norris came in second. And round eight of the AFL has now wrapped up. The Suns posted a 20-point win over the Giants on the Gold Coast, while the Swans beat the Demons by 17 points at the SCG.
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0: Showers with a top of 19, a possible shower tomorrow, also 19, wet conditions Wednesday, cloudy Thursday, and that's the latest on Smooth.
3: 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Hi, it's Kelly Golding, hope you had a nice weekend. Getting ready for another week ahead, I've got the feel-good music, Fleetwood Mac soon. Here's the Eurythmics.
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0: Fleetwood Mac on Smooth Out Loud, playing more music and less talk for breakfast. It's Don't Stop for your Monday morning. It's 15 past six. Kelly Golding this morning, nice to have you on board. 19 degrees and showers today. Currently 15 outside. If you are out and about, we will check those roads. Then for the drive, Kylie next on Smooth.
1: Adelaide's traffic on Smooth.
2: Roads are a bit wet at the moment due to passing showers, so drive carefully. Barrier damage in Crevis on the freeway following a previous truck crash near the interchange has speed restrictions affecting both ways there. Ongoing works continuing later this morning for Adelaide Grand Trunkway near Eastern Parade and New Haven Road 40 both ways. This is also the case North Brighton on Brighton Road. And just be sure to check your speed, Port Road, Alberton. See any dramas or delays? Call the traffic hotline direct 1300 595 937. That's the latest traffic on Smith FM, Adelaide. Thank you.

0: 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This is Smooth Adelaide. It's Kelly Godding this morning for Monday. Hope you had a wonderful weekend. The rain is nice, isn't it? Hitting for a top of 19 today with showers. Maham will have more details on the weather next in the latest news at 6:30.
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1: Adelaide's traffic on Smooth.
15: Roads are a bit slip and slide at the moment due to passing showers, so drive carefully. Crafers, we have barrier damage on the freeway following a previous truck crash near the interchange. That is speed restrictions affecting both ways there. Ongoing works continuing later this morning. Unley Greenkill Road near King William Road 40 outbound and 60 both ways in Sturt on Marion Road near Sturt Road. See any dramas or delays, call the traffic hotline direct 1300 595 937. That's the latest traffic on Smith FM Adelaide.
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16: Good morning, I'm Maham Kashani. The Royal Commission into Anti-Semitism will begin hearing evidence from members of the Jewish community when the first public hearings get underway in Sydney today. The high-level probe was set up in the wake of the Bondi terrorist attack. An interim report released last week made 14 recommendations to improve national security and Australia's counter-terrorism response. Japan's Prime Minister has touched down in Canberra overnight, greeted by Foreign Minister Penny Wong for her first official state visit since taking office. She'll meet with PM Anthony Albanese today for talks aimed at boosting trade, security and defence ties. Meanwhile, the PM appears to be paving the way to break an election promise and overhaul property tax breaks in this month's budget. The government ruled out changes to negative gearing at last year's election, but is widely expected to tighten the tax break. Cabinet is also finalising plans to rework the 50% capital gains tax discount and increase taxes on family trusts. Hopes of a permanent end to the Iran-US conflict hang in the balance. President Donald Trump says he's reviewing a new Iranian peace plan, but says he can't imagine that it would be acceptable, given Iran hasn't paid a big enough price for what they've done to humanity. Iran is said to be proposing an end to the war on all fronts and a new framework for the Strait of Hormuz. And Shakira has taken to the stage in front of 2 million fans during a free concert in Rio. It follows similar shows by Lady Gaga and Madonna.
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16: Updating sport. Gold Coast has snapped a six-match losing streak against GWS in their Round 8 clash yesterday. Suns player Jamara Ugelhagen finished with 3 goals from just 6 kicks to lead them to a 20-point win at Carrara Stadium. Sydney beat Melbourne by 17 points in the other game. Mercedes driver Kimi Antonelli has taken the chequered flag at the Miami Grand Prix overnight, the Italian teenager finishing ahead of McLaren drivers Lando Norris and Oscar Piastri. And world number one Jannik Sinner has claimed the Madrid Tennis Open after beating Alexander Zverev in straight sets in the decider.
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16: Showers with the top of 19. A possible shower tomorrow, also 19. Wet conditions Wednesday, cloudy Thursday. And that's the latest on Smooth.
0: Thanks, Maham. Good morning. It's the More Music Breakfast Show. Welcome to Monday. Shania Twain on Smooth Adelaide.

0: John Farnham, helping us to feel good for our Monday morning on Smooth Adelaide. That's Freedom. It's Kelly Golding. Thanks for joining us. If you are on the Smooth Player app or listening on the smart speaker, glad you found us. If you don't have the Smooth Player app yet, it is very easy to download on your iPad or your iPhone. 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A bunch of stations on there too. You can check out Smooth Vintage, Smooth Relax. So much choice. We will check those roads in Phil Oakey and Giorgio Moroder on the way next here at Smooth.
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2: For that drive into work, we have barrier damage in Cravers on the freeway following a previous truck crash near the interchange. That is speed restrictions affecting both ways there. Other than that, accident and breakdown free around all the other majors, including the city and the parklands for just the moment. Works continuing later. Sturt Marion Road near Sturt Road, 60 both ways. Check your speed, Port Road, Alberton. See any dramas or delays, call the traffic hotline direct 1300 595 937. That's the latest traffic on Smith FM Adelaide.

0: Feeling Good on Smooth Adelaide, playing more music and less talk for breakfast. Great song. It's Kelly Golding here. Thanks for joining us. Hope you're having a nice start to the morning after a great weekend. 19 and showers today. It looks very similar for the next few days. Maham will have all the details next in the 7 o'clock news.
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1: Adelaide's traffic on Smooth.
17: In Cravers, we have barrier damage on the freeway following a previous truck crash near the interchange. That is speed restrictions affecting both ways there. Other than that, a pretty hassle-free run around most of the other majors, including the city and the parklands for just the moment. Ongoing works, Port Adelaide Grand Trunkway near New Haven Road, 40 both ways, and check your speed, Liberty Grove, Woodville Gardens. See any dramas or delays, call the traffic hotline direct 1300 595 937. That's the latest traffic on Smith FM Adelaide.
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18: Good morning, I'm Maham Kashani. The Royal Commission into the Bondi terrorist attack will today hold its first public hearings in Sydney. The public submissions will focus on the impact of anti-Semitism on members of Australia's Jewish community. The probe released an interim report last week, which contained 14 recommendations aimed at improving counter-terrorism responses. A 47-year-old man charged with the murder of Kumanjai Little Baby will face a Northern Territory court tomorrow. Jefferson Lewis is facing one count of murder and two further charges, which cannot be reported for legal reasons. He was arrested after Kumanjai was found dead last Thursday near Alice Springs after a five-day search. New polling reveals most Aussies blame Donald Trump for the current fuel crisis. 61% say the US president is responsible for the surge in prices, while only 14% say the federal government is to blame. And the AFL's Gather Round will stay in South Australia, with a three-year deal expected to be announced this week. An opening ceremony and a match on the Fleurieu Peninsula are some ideas floated by Premier Peter Malinauskas, so the concept continues to grow and remain fresh.
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18: Updating sport. After a challenging start to the Formula One season, Aussie Oscar Piastri has finished third at the Miami Grand Prix overnight, the McLaren driver landing on the podium with his rival Lando Norris coming in second, while Italian teenager Kimi Antonelli claimed the checkered flag for Mercedes. And Jamara Ugel-Hagan, a star for Gold Coast in yesterday's match against GWS. The former Bulldogs player booted three goals to help the side win by 20 points at Carrara Stadium. In the other game, Sydney beat Melbourne by 17 points.
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18: Showers with the top of 19. A possible shower tomorrow, also 19. Wet conditions Wednesday, cloudy Thursday. And that's the latest on Smooth.
0: Thanks, Maham. It is the More Music Breakfast Show on the 4th of May. May the 4th be with you. Star Wars Day today, if you're celebrating. Hope you're having a nice start to your morning. Let's get into the feel-good music. Here's Michael Jackson on Smooth.
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0: The winner takes it all, ABBA on Smooth Adelaide, playing more music and less talk for breakfast for Monday. Hope you had a great weekend. Whatever you got up to, back to winter sport. Hope it went well. Torrential rain in the Adelaide Hills on the weekend for the first day back. Gotta love that. Lots more feel-good music still to come. We'll have a quick check of the roads, then Michael Bolton on the way next, heading for a top of 19 today in Adelaide.
1: Adelaide's traffic on Smooth.
2: In Crapers, we had that barrier damage on the freeway following a previous truck crash near the interchange. Speed restrictions both ways. Works continuing Dry Creek, Cavern Road near Churchill Road, North 40 outbound. Both ways, Port Adelaide, Crown Trunkway near Eastern Parade and New Haven Road. Slow down for a speed camera, Crinton Road, Finton and Liberty Grove, Woodville Gardens. See any dramas or delays? Call the traffic hotline direct 1300 595 937. That's the latest traffic on Smith FM Adelaide.

0: Feeling good on Smooth, playing more music and less talk for breakfast. Great way to do it. Kelly Golding here. Thanks for joining us. Hope you're having a nice start to your morning. 19 and showers today. Drive safely on the roads. Isn't it nice though? Once you're actually inside, warm and cozy. Rain's great. More feel-good music on the way after a quick news update at 7:30.
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1: Adelaide's traffic on Smooth.
10: For that drive in to work, we have barrier damage on the freeway in Crapers following a previous truck crash near the interchange. That is speed restrictions both ways there. It is slow going both ways. You might want to avoid that for the moment. Ongoing works, Hillier Angle Vale Road near Andrews Road. Same in Sturt Marion Road near Sturt Road, 60 both ways. And check your speed, Addison Road, Pennington. See any dramas or delays, call the traffic hotline direct 1300 595 937. That's the latest traffic on Smith FM Adelaide.
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15: Good morning, I'm Maham Kashani. The first round of public hearings at the Royal Commission into Anti-Semitism will be held in Sydney today. The submissions will focus on the lived experiences of anti-Semitism and its impacts on Jewish Australians. The inquiry, which was launched in the wake of the Bondi massacre, made 14 recommendations last week to strengthen counter-terrorism responses. The family of Kumanjayi Little Baby say they don't want the five-year-old's death politicised. Northern Territory Police have charged 47-year-old Jefferson Lewis with murder and two further charges which cannot be reported for legal reasons. He is due to face court for the first time tomorrow. Kumanjayi was found dead on Thursday near Alice Springs after a five-day search. More than $2 billion has been tipped into housing in WA in a joint state and Commonwealth effort to make it easier for first home buyers to get into the market. The pre-budget announcement, including more than $1 billion from the federal government, aims to boost supply around Metronet precincts and pave the way for new residential estates. Gather Round is set to stay in South Australia for at least the next 3 years, with the AFL expected to announce a new deal in coming days. And the Devil Wears Prada 2 has raked in $233 million at the global box office, the sales soaring well above the first instalment, which launched $27.5 million in the US in 2006.
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15: Updating sport. The Suns have beaten the Giants by 20 points on the Gold Coast to wrap up round 8 of the AFL. In yesterday's other match, the Swans downed the Demons by 17 points at the SCG. Italian teenager Kimi Antonelli has continued his historic run with a third consecutive F1 Grand Prix victory, the Mercedes World Championship leader winning a chaotic Miami Grand Prix overnight. Lando Norris came in second, while Aussie Oscar Piastri finished third. And Jannik Sinner has taken out this year's Madrid Open. The world number one stormed past Alexander Zverev 6-1, 6-2 to win the decider.
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15: Showers with a top of 19. A possible shower tomorrow, also 19. Wet conditions Wednesday, cloudy Thursday. And that's the latest on Smooth.
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0: It's the More Music Breakfast Show, the Backstreet Boys and INXS back-to-back, feeling good for our Monday. What a way to start a morning. Kelly Golding with the More Music Breakfast Show for the drive-in. Hope you're having a nice start to your day. Heading for 19 and showers today. Loving this rain, I've got to say. Are you? Can't wait for my garden to respond. It's been looking a little dry and partially dead the last couple of weeks. Olivia Newton-John on the way next. I've got Xanadu.
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2: In North Adelaide, we've got a crash at the moment on Northcutt Terrace near Rogue Terrace. A drain cover has come open on the freeway down track near the Stirling off-ramp in Stirling. And in Crape, is also on the freeway, barrier damage following a previous truck crash near the interchange. That is speed restrictions affecting both ways there. Slow down for a speed camera, Addison Road, Pennington and Shrimmer Parade, Seaton. See any dramas or delays, call the traffic hotline direct 1300 595 937. That's the latest traffic on Smith FM Adelaide. We'll be right back.

0: It's the More Music Breakfast Show. We're playing more music and less talk on Smooth. That's what we do best. It's Kelly Golding here. Thanks for choosing Smooth for your Monday morning, the 4th of May. Jeepers, huh? Going very fast this year. Lots more feel-good music coming up after 8 o'clock. We'll have a quick news update with Maham. I'll be back with more music soon.
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15: In North Adelaide, we've got a crash at the moment on Northcutt Terrace near Rogue Terrace. A drying cover has come open on the freeway down track near the Stirling off-ramp in Stirling. And in Crayford, also on the freeway, barrier damage following a previous truck crash near the interchange. That is speed restrictions affecting both ways there. Slow down for a speed camera, Addison Road, Pennington and Shrimmer Parade, Seaton. See any dramas or delays, call the traffic hotline direct 1300 595 937. That's the latest traffic on Smith FM Adelaide.
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16: Good morning, I'm Maham Kashani. Donald Trump is about to launch Project Freedom to free up ships stuck in the Strait of Hormuz. The US president has suggested his administration will break the Iranian blockade on the strategic waterway, saying it would be a humanitarian gesture. It's unclear how he plans to do this. Meantime, Foreign Minister Penny Wong says Australia continues to engage with key allies to get the key waterway open again.
17: What we do want, however, is Iran to cut a deal, make sure they get a negotiated outcome that opens the strait and is to the satisfaction of the United States and the rest of the world.
16: A former defence official is urging the Australian government to consider acquiring subs from Japan in the event our deal with the US and UK falls through. Richard Gray telling Nine newspapers we could be left without a ship to get the key waterway open again.
17: What we do want, however, is Iran to cut a deal, make sure they get a negotiated outcome that opens the strait and is to the satisfaction of the United States and the rest of the world.
16: A former defence official is urging the Australian government

0: capability if problems emerged with AUKUS down the line. It comes as Japan's first female prime minister arrives in Canberra for trade and security talks with Anthony Albanese. The PM appears to be paving the way to break an election promise and overhaul property tax breaks in this month's budget. The government ruled out changes to negative gearing at last year's election, but is widely expected to tighten the tax break. Cabinet is also finalising plans to rework the 50% capital gains tax discount and increase taxes on family trusts. 47-year-old Jefferson Lewis will appear in court tomorrow, charged with the murder of Kumanjaya Little Baby. And the first block of public hearings begin in Sydney today in the Royal Commission into the Bondi terrorist attack. The inquiry will hear evidence from prominent members of the Jewish community on their lived experiences of anti-Semitism.
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0: Updating sport. Round 8 of the AFL has now wrapped up. The Suns posted a 20-point win over the Giants on the Gold Coast, while the Swans beat the Demons by 17 points at the SCG yesterday. And Oscar Piastri has finished third in the Miami Grand Prix overnight, the Aussie claiming a podium finish after a challenging start to the Formula One season. Italian teenager Kimi Antonelli took the checkered flag for Mercedes, while Lando Norris came in second.
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0: Showers with the top of 19, a possible shower tomorrow, also 19, wet conditions Wednesday, cloudy Thursday, and that's the latest on Smooth.
3: Thank you, Maham. It's the More Music Breakfast Show for Monday. Welcome to the 4th of May. Can't help but saying May the 4th be with you every time, Star Wars Day. 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

We got

0: Feeling good on Smooth. It's raining men. Well, it's raining rain at the moment, isn't it, in Adelaide? Kelly Golding here with the More Music Breakfast Show. 17, I don't even know why I said 17, 19 at showers today. The same for the next couple of days. Hope you like this weather. It is here for a little while. We will check the roads. I've got NSYNC on the way next here at Smooth.
1: Adelaide's traffic on Smooth.
2: For that drive into work, we have a crash in North Adelaide on Northcutt Terrace near Rogue Terrace. A drain cover has come open on the freeway down track near the off-ramp in Stirling. In Crafers, we have barrier damage on the freeway following a previous truck crash near the interchange. That is speed restrictions affecting both ways there. Ongoing works, Dry Creek, Cavern Road near Churchill Road, North 40 outbound and Unley Greenhill Road near King William Road. See any dramas or delays, call the traffic hotline direct 1300 595 937. That's the latest traffic on Smith FM Adelaide.

0: 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Hi, it's Kelly Golding with the More Music Breakfast Show. Great to have you listening this morning. Lots more feel-good music to come too if you're heading into work. Perhaps you've just done school drop-off. Having a nice sneaky coffee in between both. That's fun, isn't it? George Michael on the way next. Too Funky. We'll check the roads and the latest news with Maham next.
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1: Adelaide's traffic on Smooth.
11: A crash in North Adelaide on Northcote Terrace near Robe Terrace. A drain cover has come open on the freeway downtrack near the off-ramp in Stirling. In Crafers, we have barrier damage on the freeway following a previous truck crash near the interchange. That is speed restrictions affecting both ways there. Ongoing works Waterfall Gully on Waterfall Gully Road, speeds at 40 both ways, and outbound Dry Creek Cavern Road near Churchill Road North. See any dramas or delays, call the traffic hotline direct 1300 595 937. That's the latest traffic on Smith FM Adelaide.
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12: Good morning, I'm Maham Kashani. Donald Trump is about to launch Project Freedom to free up ships stuck in the Strait of Hormuz. The US president has suggested his administration will break the Iranian blockade on the strategic waterway, saying it would be a humanitarian gesture. It's unclear how he plans to do this. Japan's prime minister has touched down in Canberra overnight, greeted by Foreign Minister Penny Wong for her first official state visit since taking office. She's set to meet with the PM today for trade and security talks. Meanwhile, a former defence official is urging the federal government to ask Japan for a plan B on submarines in the event AUKUS falls through. The Royal Commission into Anti-Semitism will begin hearing evidence from members of the Jewish community when the first public hearings get underway in Sydney today. The high-level probe was set up in the wake of the Bondi terrorist attack. An interim report released last week made 14 recommendations to improve national security and Australia's counter-terrorism response. The AFL's Gather Round will stay in South Australia with a three-year deal expected to be announced this week. An opening ceremony and a match on the Fleurieu Peninsula are some ideas floated by Premier Peter Malinauskas, so the concept continues to grow and remain fresh. And Shakira has taken to the stage in front of 2 million fans during a free concert in Rio. It follows similar shows by Lady Gaga and Madonna.
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12: Updating sport. Gold Coast has snapped a six-match losing streak against GWS in their Round 8 clash yesterday. Suns player Jamara Ugle-Hagan finished with 3 goals from just 6 kicks to lead them to a 20-point win at Carrara Stadium. Sydney beat Melbourne by 17 points in the other game. Mercedes driver Kimi Antonelli has taken the checkered flag at the Miami Grand Prix overnight, the Italian teenager finishing ahead of McLaren drivers Lando Norris and Oscar Piastri. And world number one Jannik Sinner has claimed the Madrid Tennis Open after beating Alexander Zverev in straight sets in the decider.
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12: Showers with the top of 19. A possible shower tomorrow, also 19. Wet conditions Wednesday, cloudy Thursday. And that's the latest on Smooth.
0: Good morning. It is the More Music Breakfast Show with Kelly Golding on Smooth Adelaide. Good morning.

0: Feeling good on Smooth Adelaide, playing more music and less talk for breakfast. Billy Joel, My Life for your Monday. Thanks for joining us. If you are streaming at work this morning from smooth.com.au, great to have you here. Nice time to be inside today with the rain outside, 19 and showers in Adelaide. We'll check the roads. There are some delays out there, and then share on Smooth.
1: Adelaide's traffic on Smooth.
2: Bad drive into work. We have a crash in North Adelaide and Northcote Terrace near Robe Terrace. A drain cover has come open on the freeway down track near the off-ramp in Stirling. In Crapers, we have barrier damage on the freeway following a previous truck crash near the interchange. Speeds at 80 affecting both ways there. Works continuing Parafield Gardens, Kings Road near Lakeview Drive, 40 both ways. And check your speed. Addison Road, Pennington and Days Road, Ferreton Park. See any dramas or delays? Call the traffic hotline direct 1300 595 937. That's the latest traffic on Smith FM Adelaide.

0: 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It is the More Music Breakfast Show. 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Nice to have your company. Don't go anywhere after nine. Ty Frost has the best playlist for your Monday morning from 9 until 1 p.m. Enjoy.
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14: At North Adelaide, a smash on North Terrace near Robe Terrace. Another collision to look out for at Seacliff. A few cars involved in this one. Brighton Road near Wheatland Street. And horrendous delays still with that drain cover, which has come open on the freeway down to just near the Stirling off-ramp. Delays back a couple of k's. Leave early if you must head that way. It is awful. Canberra this morning, Crittenden Road at Findon. See any dramas or delays? Call the traffic hotline direct 1300 595 937. That's the latest traffic on Smooth FM Adelaide.
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15: Good morning, I'm Maham Kashani. The Royal Commission into the Bondi terrorist attack will today hold its first public hearings in Sydney. The public submissions will focus on the impact of anti-Semitism on members of Australia's Jewish community. The probe released an interim report last week, which contained 14 recommendations aimed at improving counter-terrorism responses. A 47-year-old man charged with the murder of Kumanjai Little Baby will face a Northern Territory court tomorrow. Jefferson Lewis is facing one count of murder and two further charges, which cannot be reported for legal reasons. He was arrested after Kumanjai was found dead last Thursday near Alice Springs after a five-day search. New polling reveals most Aussies blame Donald Trump for the current fuel crisis. 61% say the US president is responsible for the surge in prices, while only 14% say the federal government is to blame. And the AFL's Gather Round will stay in South Australia, with a three-year deal expected to be announced this week. An opening ceremony and a match on the Fleurieu Peninsula are some ideas floated by Premier Peter Malinauskas, so the concept continues to grow and remain fresh.
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15: Updating sport. Jamara Ugle-Hagan has starred for Gold Coast in yesterday's match against GWS. The former Bulldogs player booted three goals to help the side win by 20 points at Carrara Stadium. In the other game, Sydney beat Melbourne by 17 points. And after a challenging start to the Formula One season, Aussie Oscar Piastri has finished third at the Miami Grand Prix overnight, the McLaren driver landing on the podium with his rival Lando Norris coming in second, while Italian teenager Kimi Antonelli claimed the chequered flag for Mercedes.
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15: 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A possible shower tomorrow, also 19. Wet conditions Wednesday, cloudy Thursday. And that's the latest on Smooth.
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